0: 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Z razlogom.
1: They say the holy water's watered down, and this town's lost its faith.

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I'm an astronaut. I blasted off the planet, rock that caused catastrophe, and it matters more because I had it. Now I had, I thought about wreaking havoc on an opposition. Kind of shocking, they want it static with precision. I'm automatic quarterback. I ain't talking second packet. Pack it up on.

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And would you save my soul tonight? Would you tremble